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1: Due to the high to extreme fire hazard, increased wildland fire activity, and the current fire load, the Ministry of Natural Resources has declared a restricted fire zone from the Northwest Fire Region and parts of the Northeast Fire Region. The areas impacted are from the southwest border of the U.S., Manitoba, and Ontario, north along the Manitoba border to southwest of the Echoing River, southeast to 40 kilometers northeast of the community of Kitchenamakusib, east to 73 kilometers northwest of the community of Attawapiskat, south to 12 kilometers south of Highway 11, west to the northeast tip of Sand Link Lakes, south following Sand Link Creek to Northeast Bay on McKay Lake, following the eastern shore of McKay Lake to the Pick River, and south along the Pick River to Lake Superior, Canada, and the U.S. border. Outdoor fires are banned. 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
3: Mainly cloudy tonight with a low of 17. Showers and risk of thunderstorm tomorrow with a high of 22.
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0: Moose weather for Espanola.
3: Mainly cloudy tonight with a low of 17. Showers and risk of thunderstorm tomorrow with a high of 22.
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4: Mainly cloudy tonight with a low of 17. Showers and risk of thunderstorm tomorrow with a high of 22.
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again. Later in the evening, child, I feel like blowing my horn. I woke up this morning and find my little baby gone. 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Well, I woke up this morning, baby, find my little baby gone. 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Yeah, man, it seemed like hour and hour, seemed like days, seemed like my baby would stop her low down way. 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

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I don't mind leaving this morning if I had a not right to blind.

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0: Sometimes she makes me happy, and again she makes me cry. 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Play it a while.
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0: standing in my door, watching the sun go behind the tree. 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I want to see Geneva so bad, so bad. Right now I'm on my identity.
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Brother Gene, when I riding in that 29 Ford. Well, that poor man been drinking bad whiskey. Well, boy, he sure done lose his soul. Lord, I went out in Greenville, looked down in Brother James' face, beat it on a sad word, sir. 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
1: During the pandemic, alcohol and drug use increased, and some police services report an increase in impaired driving that caused heartbreak and devastation. 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
1: Good morning. I'm Ty Demera. The former Domtar signage is gone from the Espanola Pulp and Paper Mill and now features its new owner, Biofeld Group. Late last week, work crews were on site to remove the old signage, give the main building a paint over, and install the new signage. The results of a study are to be released soon, looking at the feasibility of developing an 8,000-plus acre industrial bioeconomy and energy project operating on the site of the former Espanola Pulp and Paper Mill, now named Biofeld North. A Southern Ontario clean tech innovation company teamed up with Biofeld Group in January to carry out the study to reveal the scope and capital expenditure for the project. The Anishinaabeg Nation is hosting the second annual water gathering today. According to the release, First Nation leaders from across Manitoulin Island, the North Shore Corridor, and around the Great Lakes will meet in Sarnia for the Great Lake Gathering for the Sake of Water Conference. The focus of the conference will explore both Western science and traditional knowledge on Great Lakes matters, provide an opportunity to explore diverse perspectives, and to network to build respectful relationships that will advance the shared commitment to support and protect water for future generations.
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1: Mainly cloudy with a chance of rain today and temperatures around 18 this morning and reaching a high of 23 this afternoon. Overnight, mainly cloudy and 13. And then Wednesday, a mix of sun and clouds and temperatures reaching a high of 22.
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5: Mainly cloudy with a chance of rain today and temperatures around 18 this morning and reaching a high of 23 this afternoon. Overnight, mainly cloudy and 13. And then Wednesday, a mix of sun and clouds and temperatures reaching a high of 22.
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1: Good morning. I'm Ty Demera. The former Domtar signage is gone from the Espanola Pulp and Paper Mill and now features its new owner, Biofeld Group. Late last week, work crews were on site to remove the old signage, give the main building a paint over, and install the new signage. The results of a study are to be released soon, looking at the feasibility of developing an 8,000-plus acre industrial bioeconomy and energy project operating on the site of the former Espanola Pulp and Paper Mill, now named Biofeld North. A Southern Ontario clean tech innovation company teamed up with Biofeld Group in January to carry out the study to reveal the scope and capital expenditure for the project. The Anishinaabeg Nation is hosting the second annual water gathering today. According to the release, First Nation leaders from across Manitoulin Island, the North Shore Corridor, and around the Great Lakes will meet in Sarnia for the Great Lake Gathering for the Sake of Water Conference. The focus of the conference will explore both Western science and traditional knowledge on Great Lakes matters, provide an opportunity to explore diverse perspectives, and to network to build respectful relationships that will advance the shared commitment to support and protect water for future generations.
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1: In sports, the Tampa Bay Rays hammered the Toronto Blue Jays 7-1 in the opener of their four-game series at Rogers Center last night. And in the WNBA last night, the Las Vegas Aces beat the Toronto Tempo 109-83.
0: Moose weather for Espanola.
1: Mainly cloudy with a chance of rain today and temperatures around 18 this morning and reaching a high of 23 this afternoon. Overnight, mainly cloudy and 13. And then Wednesday, a mix of sun and clouds and temperatures reaching a high of 22.
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4: Mainly cloudy with a chance of rain today and temperatures around 18 this morning and reaching a high of 23 this afternoon. Overnight, mainly cloudy and 13. And then Wednesday, a mix of sun and clouds and temperatures reaching a high of 22.
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1: Good morning. I'm Ty Demera. The former Domtar signage is gone from the Espanola Pulp and Paper Mill and now features its new owner, Biofeld Group. Late last week, work crews were on site to remove the old signage, give the main building a paint over, and install the new signage. The results of a study are to be released soon, looking at the feasibility of developing an 8,000-plus acre industrial bioeconomy and energy project operating on the site of the former Espanola Pulp and Paper Mill, now named Biofeld North. A Southern Ontario clean tech innovation company teamed up with Biofeld Group in January to carry out the study to reveal the scope and capital expenditure for the project. The Anishinaabeg Nation is hosting the second annual water gathering today. According to the release, First Nation leaders from across Manitoulin Island, the North Shore Corridor, and around the Great Lakes will meet in Sarnia for the Great Lake Gathering for the Sake of Water Conference. The focus of the conference will explore both Western science and traditional knowledge on Great Lakes matters, provide an opportunity to explore diverse perspectives, and to network to build respectful relationships that will advance the shared commitment to support and protect water for future generations.
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1: In sports, the Tampa Bay Rays hammered the Toronto Blue Jays 7-1 in the opener of their four-game series at Rogers Centre last night. And in the WNBA last night, the Las Vegas Aces beat the Toronto Tempo 109-83.
0: Moose weather for Espanola.
1: Mainly cloudy with a chance of rain today and temperatures around 18 this morning and reaching a high of 23 this afternoon. Overnight, mainly cloudy and 13. And then Wednesday, a mix of sun and clouds and temperatures reaching a high of 22.
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4: Mainly cloudy with a chance of rain today and temperatures around 18 this morning and reaching a high of 23 this afternoon. Overnight, mainly cloudy and 13. And then Wednesday, a mix of sun and clouds and temperatures reaching a high of 22.
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1: Good morning. I'm Ty Demera. The former Domtar signage is gone from the Espanola Pulp and Paper Mill and now features its new owner, BioFeld Group. Late last week, work crews were on site to remove the old signage, give the main building a paint over, and install the new signage. The results of a study are to be released soon looking at the feasibility of developing an 8,000-plus acre industrial bioeconomy and energy project operating on the site of the former Espanola Pulp and Paper Mill, now named BioFeld North. A Southern Ontario clean tech innovation company teamed up with BioFeld Group in January to carry out the study to reveal the scope and capital expenditure for the project. The Anishinaabeg Nation is hosting the second annual water gathering today. According to the release, First Nation leaders from across Manitoulin Island, the North Shore Corridor, and around the Great Lakes will meet in Sarnia for the Great Lake Gathering for the Sake of Water Conference. The focus of the conference will explore both Western science and traditional knowledge on Great Lakes matters, provide an opportunity to explore diverse perspectives, and to network to build respectful relationships that will advance the shared commitment to support and protect water for future generations.
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1: In sports, the Tampa Bay Rays hammered the Toronto Blue Jays 7-1 in the opener of their four-game series at Rogers Centre last night. And in the WNBA last night, the Las Vegas Aces beat the Toronto Tempo 109-83.
0: Moose weather for Espanola.
1: Mainly cloudy with a chance of rain today and temperatures around 18 this morning and reaching a high of 23 this afternoon. Overnight, mainly cloudy and 13. And then Wednesday, a mix of sun and clouds and temperatures reaching a high of 22.
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0: It's cone season at McDonald's, which means vanilla cones are $1 each plus tax in the McDonald's app all summer long. 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

0: Due to the high to extreme fire hazard, increased wildland fire activity, and the current fire load, the Ministry of Natural Resources has declared a restricted fire zone from the Northwest Fire Region and parts of the Northeast Fire Region. The areas impacted are from the southwest border of the U.S., Manitoba, and Ontario, north along the Manitoba border to southwest of the Echoing River, southeast to 40 kilometers northeast of the community of Kitchenamakusib, east to 73 kilometers northwest of the community of Attawapiskat, south to 12 kilometers south of Highway 11, west to the northeast tip of Sandlink Lakes, south following Sandlink Creek to Northeast Bay on McKay Lake, following the eastern shore of McKay Lake to the Pick River, and south along the Pick River to Lake Superior, Canada, and the U.S. border. Outdoor fires are banned. For more details and a precise map of the restricted fire zone boundaries, visit the interactive fire map at ontario.ca/fire updates. 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
1: Moose weather for Espanola.
2: Mainly cloudy with a chance of rain today and temperatures around 18 this morning and reaching a high of 23 this afternoon. Overnight, mainly cloudy and 13. And then Wednesday, a mix of sun and clouds and temperatures reaching a high of 22.
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1: Good morning. I'm Ty Demera. The former Domtar signage is gone from the Espanola Pulp and Paper Mill and now features its new owner, BioVeld Group. Late last week, work crews were on site to remove the old signage, give the main building a paint over, and install the new signage. The results of a study are to be released soon, looking at the feasibility of developing an 8,000-plus acre industrial bioeconomy and energy project operating on the site of the former Espanola Pulp and Paper Mill, now named BioVeld North. A Southern Ontario clean tech innovation company teamed up with BioVeld Group in January to carry out the study to reveal the scope and capital expenditure for the project. The Anishinaabeg Nation is hosting the second annual water gathering today. According to the release, First Nation leaders from across Manitoulin Island, the North Shore Corridor, and around the Great Lakes will meet in Sarnia for the Great Lake Gathering for the Sake of Water Conference. The focus of the conference will explore both Western science and traditional knowledge on Great Lakes matters, provide an opportunity to explore diverse perspectives, and to network to build respectful relationships that will advance the shared commitment to support and protect water for future generations. The Anishinaabeg Police Service has begun its 2026 summer program, Youth in Policing, with students from across the north. Inspector Mark Lesage says the program runs until August 28th and gives students between the ages of 14 and 17 years the opportunity to develop job skills while enhancing community relations. He says the 10 students who hail from several First Nations, including Sagamuck Anishinaabeg First Nation, will work alongside both officers and civilian members throughout the summer and will assist with various community service initiatives, administrative and clerical duties. Lesage adds their first project, the students are launching a positive ticketing campaign, an initiative designed to celebrate and encourage good behavior within their communities. So instead of issuing tickets for violations, the participants will hand them out for good behavior, such as wearing a helmet, good deeds, and more. Variations of this program have been established across the country in communities such as Richmond, Kelowna, Peterborough, and Toronto.
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1: In sports, the Tampa Bay Rays hammered the Toronto Blue Jays 7-1 in the opener of their four-game series at Rogers Centre last night. And in the WNBA last night, the Las Vegas Aces beat the Toronto Tempo 109-83.
0: Moose weather for Espanola.
1: Mainly cloudy with a chance of rain today and temperatures around 18 this morning and reaching a high of 23 this afternoon. Overnight, mainly cloudy and 13. And then Wednesday, a mix of sun and clouds and temperatures reaching a high of 22.
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3: Moose weather for Espanola.
4: Mainly cloudy with a chance of rain today and temperatures around 18 this morning and reaching a high of 23 this afternoon. Overnight, mainly cloudy and 13. And then Wednesday, a mix of sun and clouds and temperatures reaching a high of 22.
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1: Good morning. I'm Ty Demera. The former Domtar signage is gone from the Espanola Pulp and Paper Mill and now features its new owner, Biofeld Group. Late last week, work crews were on site to remove the old signage, give the main building a paint over, and install the new signage. The results of a study are to be released soon, looking at the feasibility of developing an 8,000-plus-acre industrial bioeconomy and energy project operating on the site of the former Espanola Pulp and Paper Mill, now named Biofeld North. A Southern Ontario clean tech innovation company teamed up with Biofeld Group in January to carry out the study to reveal the scope and capital expenditure for the project. The Anishinaabeg Nation is hosting the second annual water gathering today. According to the release, First Nation leaders from across Manitoulin Island, the North Shore Corridor, and around the Great Lakes will meet in Sarnia for the Great Lake Gathering for the Sake of Water Conference. The focus of the conference will explore both Western science and traditional knowledge on Great Lakes matters, provide an opportunity to explore diverse perspectives, and to network to build respectful relationships that will advance the shared commitment to support and protect water for future generations. The Anishinaabeg Police Service has begun its 2026 summer program, Youth in Policing, with students from across the north. Inspector Mark Lesage says the program runs until August 28th. And give students between the ages of 14 and 17 years the opportunity to develop job skills while enhancing community relations. He says the 10 students who hail from several First Nations, including Sagamuck and Anishinaabeg First Nation, will work alongside both officers and civilian members throughout the summer and will assist with various community service initiatives, administrative and clerical duties. Lesage adds their first project, the students are launching a positive ticketing campaign, an initiative designed to celebrate and encourage good behavior within their communities. So instead of issuing tickets for violations, the participants will hand them out for good behavior, such as wearing a helmet, good deeds, and more. Variations of this program have been established across the country in communities such as Richmond, Kelowna, Peterborough, and Toronto.
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1: In sports, the Tampa Bay Rays hammered the Toronto Blue Jays 7-1 in the opener of their four-game series at Rogers Centre last night. And in the WNBA last night, the Las Vegas Aces beat the Toronto Tempo 109-83.
0: Moose weather for Espanola.
1: Mainly cloudy with a chance of rain today and temperatures around 18 this morning and reaching a high of 23 this afternoon. Overnight, mainly cloudy and 13. And then Wednesday, a mix of sun and clouds and temperatures reaching a high of 22.
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0: Due to the high to extreme fire hazard, increased wildland fire activity, and the current fire load, the Ministry of Natural Resources implemented a new restricted fire zone for portions of the Northeast Fire Region. The areas impacted include the mouth of the Pick River on Lake Superior, north along the Pick River to the Sand Link Lake area, east to the Ontario-Quebec border through portions of Cochrane District, south to the southeast corner of Cochrane District, west to the area of Opishing Lake, following the borders of Cochrane, Sudbury, and Algoma districts to the area of EC Lake, south to the Montreal River, west to Lake Superior, and west along the Canada-United States border of the mouth of the Pick River. Outdoor fires are banned. For more details and a precise map of the restricted fire zone boundaries, visit the interactive fire map at ontario.ca/fire updates. Follow MNR on social media at ON Forest Fires.
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5: Mainly cloudy with a chance of rain today and temperatures around 18 this morning and reaching a high of 23 this afternoon. Overnight, mainly cloudy and 13. And then Wednesday, a mix of sun and clouds and temperatures reaching a high of 22.
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1: Good morning. I'm Ty Demera. The former Domtar signage is gone from the Espanola Pulp and Paper Mill and now features its new owner, Biofeld Group. Late last week, work crews were on site to remove the old signage, give the main building a paint over, and install the new signage. The results of a study are to be released soon, looking at the feasibility of developing an 8,000-plus-acre industrial bioeconomy and energy project operating on the site of the former Espanola Pulp and Paper Mill, now named Biofeld North. A Southern Ontario clean tech innovation company teamed up with Biofeld Group in January to carry out the study to reveal the scope and capital expenditure for the project. The Anishinaabeg Nation is hosting the second annual water gathering today. According to the release, First Nation leaders from across Manitoulin Island, the North Shore Corridor, and around the Great Lakes will meet in Sarnia for the Great Lake Gathering for the Sake of Water Conference. The focus of the conference will explore both Western science and traditional knowledge on Great Lakes matters, provide an opportunity to explore diverse perspectives, and to network to build respectful relationships that will advance the shared commitment to support and protect water for future generations. The Anishinaabeg Police Service has begun its 2026 summer program, Youth in Policing, with students from across the north. Inspector Mark Lesage says the program runs until August 28th and gives students between the ages of 14 and 17 years the opportunity to develop job skills while enhancing community relations. He says the 10 students who hail from several First Nations, including Sagamuck and Anishinaabeg First Nation, will work alongside both officers and civilian members throughout the summer and will assist with various community service initiatives, administrative and clerical duties. Lesage adds their first project, the students are launching a positive ticketing campaign, an initiative designed to celebrate and encourage good behavior within their communities. So instead of issuing tickets for violations, the participants will hand them out for good behavior, such as wearing a helmet, good deeds, and more. Variations of this program have been established across the country in communities such as Richmond, Kelowna, Peterborough, and Toronto.
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1: 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And in the WNBA last night, the Las Vegas Aces beat the Toronto Tempo 109-83.
0: Moose weather for Espanola.
1: Mainly cloudy with a chance of rain today and temperatures around 18 this morning and reaching a high of 23 this afternoon. Overnight, mainly cloudy and 13. And then Wednesday, a mix of sun and clouds and temperatures reaching a high of 22.
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4: Moose weather for Espanola.
5: Mainly cloudy with a chance of rain today and temperatures around 18 this morning and reaching a high of 23 this afternoon. Overnight, mainly cloudy and 13. And then Wednesday, a mix of sun and clouds and temperatures reaching a high of 22.
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0: Due to the high to extreme fire hazard, increased wildland fire activity, and the current fire load, the Ministry of Natural Resources has declared a restricted fire zone from the Northwest Fire Region and parts of the Northeast Fire Region. The areas impacted are from the southwest border of the U.S., Manitoba, and Ontario, north along the Manitoba border to southwest of the Echoing River, southeast to 40 kilometers northeast of the community of Kitchenamakusib, east to 73 kilometers northwest of the community of Attawapiskat, south to 12 kilometers south of Highway 11, west to the northeast tip of Sandlink Lakes, south following Sandlink Creek to Northeast Bay on McKay Lake, following the eastern shore of McKay Lake to the Pick River, and south along the Pick River to Lake Superior, Canada, and the U.S. border. Outdoor fires are banned. For more details and a precise map of the restricted fire zone boundaries, visit the interactive fire map at ontario.ca/fire updates. 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
5: Mainly cloudy with a chance of rain today and temperatures around 18 this morning and reaching a high of 23 this afternoon. Overnight, mainly cloudy and 13. And then Wednesday, a mix of sun and clouds and temperatures reaching a high of 22.
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1: Moose weather for Espanola.
2: Mainly cloudy today with a chance of showers and temperatures reaching a high of 23 this afternoon. Overnight, mainly cloudy and 13. And then Wednesday, mostly sunny and temperatures reaching a high of 21.
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6: Mainly cloudy today with a chance of showers and temperatures reaching a high of 23 this afternoon. Overnight, mainly cloudy and 13. And then Wednesday, mostly sunny and temperatures reaching a high of 21.
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3: Mainly cloudy today with a chance of showers and temperatures reaching a high of 23 this afternoon. Overnight, mainly cloudy and 13. And then Wednesday, mostly sunny and temperatures reaching a high of 21.
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1: Due to the high to extreme fire hazard, increased wildland fire activity, and the current fire load, the Ministry of Natural Resources has declared a restricted fire zone from the Northwest Fire Region and parts of the Northeast Fire Region. The areas impacted are from the southwest border of the U.S., Manitoba, and Ontario, north along the Manitoba border to southwest of the Echoing River, southeast to 40 kilometers northeast of the community of Kitchenamakusib, east to 73 kilometers northwest of the community of Attawapiskat, south to 12 kilometers south of Highway 11, west to the northeast tip of Sandlink Lakes, south following Sandlink Creek to Northeast Bay on McKay Lake, following the eastern shore of McKay Lake to the Pick River, and south along the Pick River to Lake Superior, Canada, and the U.S. border. Outdoor fires are banned. For more details and a precise map of the restricted fire zone boundaries, visit the interactive fire map at ontario.ca/fire updates. 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
0: Moose weather for Espanola.
3: Mainly cloudy today with a chance of showers and temperatures reaching a high of 23 this afternoon. Overnight, mainly cloudy and 13. And then Wednesday, mostly sunny and temperatures reaching a high of 21.
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1: Good afternoon. I'm Ty Demerat. The former Domtar signage is gone from the Espanola Pulp and Paper Mill and now features its new owner, Biofeld Group. Late last week, work crews were on site to remove the old signage, give the main building a paint over, and install the new signage. The results of a study are to be released soon, looking at the feasibility of developing an 8,000-plus acre industrial bioeconomy and energy project operating on the site of the former Espanola Pulp and Paper Mill, now named Biofeld North. A Southern Ontario clean tech innovation company teamed up with Biofeld Group in January to carry out the study to reveal the scope and capital expenditure for the project. The Anishinaabeg Nation is hosting the second annual water gathering today. According to the release, First Nation leaders from across Manitoulin Island, the North Shore Corridor, and around the Great Lakes will meet in Sarnia for the Great Lake Gathering for the Sake of Water Conference. The focus of the conference will explore both Western science and traditional knowledge on Great Lakes matters, provide an opportunity to explore diverse perspectives, and to network to build respectful relationships that will advance the shared commitment to support and protect water for future generations. The Anishinaabeg Police Service has begun its 2026 summer program, Youth in Policing, with students from across the north. Inspector Mark Lesage says the program runs until August 28th and gives students between the ages of 14 and 17 years the opportunity to develop job skills while enhancing community relations. He says the 10 students who hail from several First Nations, including Sagamuck Anishinaabeg First Nation, will work alongside both officers and civilian members throughout the summer and will assist with various community service initiatives, administrative and clerical duties. Lesage adds their first project. The students are launching a positive ticketing campaign, an initiative designed to celebrate and encourage good behavior within their communities. So instead of issuing tickets for violations, the participants will hand them out for good behavior, such as wearing a helmet, good deeds, and more. Variations of this program have been established across the country in communities such as Richmond, Kelowna, Peterborough, and Toronto.
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1: In sports, the Toronto Blue Jays continue a four-game set with Tampa Bay at home tonight. Toronto dropped the opener 7-1 last night and have dropped six of their last 10 games.
0: Moose weather for Espanola.
1: Mainly cloudy today with a chance of showers and temperatures reaching a high of 23 this afternoon. Overnight, mainly cloudy and 13. And then Wednesday, mostly sunny and temperatures reaching a high of 21.

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2: Moose weather for Espanola.
3: Mainly cloudy today with a chance of showers and temperatures reaching a high of 23 this afternoon. Overnight, mainly cloudy and 13. And then Wednesday, mostly sunny and temperatures reaching a high of 21.
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2: The Ministry of Natural Resources is actively responding to numerous high-complexity wildland fires across the province. Rapidly evolving situations and extreme fire hazards are contributing to escalated fire behavior and producing smoke in many areas of the province. 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Ontario has activated additional frontline resources to help Ontarians access the support they need. Fire rangers and emergency personnel are working hard to suppress active fires and keep communities safe. Entering the area of an active wildland fire can hinder response efforts and compromise the safety of firefighting crews and emergency personnel. Please stay clear of wildland fires.
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5: Mainly cloudy today with a chance of showers and temperatures reaching a high of 23 this afternoon. Overnight, mainly cloudy and 13. And then Wednesday, mostly sunny and temperatures reaching a high of 21.
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5: Mainly cloudy today with a chance of showers and temperatures reaching a high of 23 this afternoon. Overnight, mainly cloudy and 13. And then Wednesday, mostly sunny and temperatures reaching a high of 21.
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4: 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All the funds raised from this particular fishing derby through the month of August will go to the angler's charity of choice. I think that's absolutely awesome. 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
1: Due to the high to extreme fire hazard, increased wildland fire activity, and the current fire load, the Ministry of Natural Resources implemented a new restricted fire zone for portions of the Northeast Fire Region. The areas impacted include the mouth of the Pick River on Lake Superior, north along the Pick River to the Sand Link Lake area, east to the Ontario-Quebec border through portions of Cochrane District, south to the southeast corner of Cochrane District, west to the area of Opishing Lake, following the borders of Cochrane, Sudbury, and Algoma districts to the area of EC Lake, south to the Montreal River, west to Lake Superior, and west along the Canada-United States border of the mouth of the Pick River. Outdoor fires are banned. For more details and a precise map of the restricted fire zone boundaries, visit the interactive fire map at ontario.ca/fire updates. Follow MNR on social media at ON Forest Fires.
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0: Moose weather for Espanola.
3: Mainly cloudy today with a chance of showers and temperatures reaching a high of 23 this afternoon. Overnight, mainly cloudy and 13. And then Wednesday, mostly sunny and temperatures reaching a high of 21.
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0: given away by the Red Hot Chili Peppers, 99.3 Moose FM. And here's some new food news. It looks like Spam stepping out of the can and onto the grill. So welcome to the era of the Spam Dog. So I was just seeing this online, and it looks like this new hot dog style, it kind of combines the brand Spam's classic salty savory flavor with the convenience of just a classic hot dog. It was just debuted at the National Restaurant Association show in Chicago. Looks like it's made mostly from traditional Spam with a little added oil for cooking on there. They say, too, that fans can top it like a regular hot dog or get creative with toppings. And finally, a snack for people who think regular hot dogs just aren't salty enough.
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4: Mainly cloudy today with a chance of showers and temperatures reaching a high of 23 this afternoon. Overnight, mainly cloudy and 13. And then Wednesday, mostly sunny and temperatures reaching a high of 21.
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0: Nobody Told Me by The Killers, 99.3 Moose FM, Espanola's biggest variety. This was an interesting discussion online. People were asking, would you be okay with using a self-checkout if it meant you got a discount for using it? Well, there's actually a New York lawmaker, Nikki Lucas, that thinks shoppers deserve a break for doing the cashier's job themselves. So she proposed a bill that would require grocery stores and retailers that sell food, so places like Target and Walmart, to give customers a 10% discount when they use the self-checkout. A lot of the supporters of it, their arguments that stores save money by reducing staffing, so some of those savings should go back to shoppers for doing the job for them, using those self-checkouts, and it's still in the early stages, this proposal. Hasn't been approved yet, but I think I could get by in this one. My only concern with it is that down the road, they'll probably make us end up having to pay an extra 10% when we don't use the self-checkout.
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1: Moose weather for Espanola.
0: Mainly cloudy today with a chance of showers and temperatures reaching a high of 23 this afternoon. Overnight, mainly cloudy and 13. And then Wednesday, mostly sunny and temperatures reaching a high of 21.
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0: New Year's Day by U2, 99.3 Moose FM, Espanola's biggest variety. This sounds kind of cool. There's a tiny drone that can soon become an awesome weapon in the fight against mosquitoes, I guess. So there's a U.S. startup that's developing an AI-powered micro-drone, or micro-drones designed to detect and shoot down mosquitoes in midair. And they figure this could potentially cut eradication costs by 100 times. They're 40-gram drones. They use microphones, ultrasonic sensors, and AI software to identify insects by their wing sounds. The researchers, too, they're hoping that swarms of these drones, one day they could clear entire urban areas of mosquitoes without the use of chemicals. Except for that one mosquito that, you know, will just be there buzzing around your head every hot summer night, right when you're trying to fall asleep.
1: The sweet smell of summer. A combination of Coppertone and Musco.
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1: Due to the high to extreme fire hazard, increased wildland fire activity, and the current fire load, the Ministry of Natural Resources implemented a new restricted fire zone for portions of the Northeast fire region. The areas impacted include the mouth of the Pick River on Lake Superior, north along the Pick River to the Sand Link Lake area, east to the Ontario-Quebec border through portions of Cochrane District, south to the southeast corner of Cochrane District, west to the area of Opishing Lake, following the borders of Cochrane, Sudbury, and Algoma districts to the area of EC Lake, south to the Montreal River, west to Lake Superior, and west along the Canada-United States border of the mouth of the Pick River. Outdoor fires are banned. For more details and a precise map of the restricted fire zone boundaries, visit the interactive fire map at ontario.ca/fire updates. Follow MNR on social media at ON Forest Fires.
0: Moose weather for Espanola.
2: Mainly cloudy today with a chance of showers and temperatures reaching a high of 23 this afternoon. Overnight, mainly cloudy and 13. And then Wednesday, mostly sunny and temperatures reaching a high of 21.
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4: 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That's Meet Your Match on July 17th. 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The opening ceremony will be at 6:30 p.m. Everything else literally gets rolling at 7 p.m. There's limited seating, so come early or miss out. It is at 370 and M Street, of course, in Espanola. 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
1: It's My Life by Bon Jovi on 99.3 Moose FM, Espanola's biggest variety. And apparently your phone background might be revealing more about you than you think. Now, there was a new survey that found that 14% of people actually admit that they secretly judge people based on their phone wallpaper. Now, family photos and children were the most popular choice, followed by things like nature scenes and personal memories. Surprisingly, too, pets beat out romantic partners, while 10% stick with their phone's default image. In this poll, too, it was found that some see default wallpapers as boring and uninspired, while others view them as practical and minimalist. So are they trying to tell me that you can change that thing?
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1: Mainly cloudy today with a chance of showers and temperatures reaching a high of 23 this afternoon. Overnight, mainly cloudy and 13. And then Wednesday, mostly sunny and temperatures reaching a high of 21.
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1: Good afternoon, I am Mauricio Prado. The Anishinaabeg Nation is hosting the second annual water gathering today. According to the release, First Nation leaders from across Manitoulin Island, the North Shore Corridor, and around the Great Lakes will meet in Sarnia for the Great Lake Gathering for the Sake of Water Conference. The focus of the conference will explore both Western science and traditional knowledge on Great Lakes matters, provide an opportunity to explore diverse perspectives, and to network to build respectful relationships that will advance the shared commitment to support and protect water for future generations. A water walk will also be part of the ceremonial gathering. The former dumpster signage is gone from the Espanola Pulp and Paper Mill and now features its new owner, BioVelt Group. Late last week, work crews were on site to remove the old signage, give the main building a paint over, and install the new signage. The results of a study are to be released soon for the feasibility of developing an 8,000-plus acre industrial bioeconomy and energy project operating on the site of the former Espanola Pulp and Paper Mill, now named BioVelt North. The Southern Ontario Clean Tech Innovation Company teamed up with BioVelt Group in January to carry out the study to reveal the scope and capital expenditure for the project. Tim Hortons is thanking Canadians for raising $12.7 million on Camp Date last Wednesday. 100% of the proceeds from hot and iced coffee sales that day go to Tim Hortons Foundation camps to help underserved youth reach their full potential. Officials say this year's results are more than dollars raised. They represent thousands of acts of kindness and a commitment to supporting young people. In the last 35 years, nearly $288 million has been raised, sending nearly 350,000 underserved youth to team camps.
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2: In sports, the Blue Jays continue a four-game series with Tampa Bay at home tonight. Toronto dropped the opener 7-1 last night and have lost six of their last 10 games.
0: Moose weather for Espanola.
2: Cloudy and chance of showers this evening with a low of 11. Sun and cloud tomorrow with a high of 20.

0: It's Our Lady Peace with Sound the Alarm on 99.3 Moose FM. This is pretty hard to believe, but I found a list online of things that are turning 20 in 2026, and they got things on here like the app Twitter, the Nintendo Wii, and PlayStation 3. I remember when those just came out. Feels like it was yesterday. America's Got Talent, that's 20 years old now. High School Musical, Pirates of the Caribbean, Dead Man's Chest, the Blu-ray disc. And I'm just trying to figure out where the heck the time goes, because I know I'm not the only one that feels like it's going by way too fast.
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4: Cloudy and chance of showers this evening with a low of 11. Sun and cloud tomorrow with a high of 20.
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0: Ordinary World by Duran Duran on 99.3 Moose FM. And I'll always encourage singing along to music, and especially the music we're playing, but I guess you can go a little too far with it when it comes to sing-alongs. I see that a solo Nickelback sing-along nearly launched a full-blown rescue operation out in British Columbia. So just reading this article where they're saying that one evening search and rescue crews were training near the Boulder Fields, a climbing area by the Kettle Valley Railway, when the hikers there reported hearing repeated cries for help. So the rescue team, they activated their drone unit, and RCMP officers went out into the woods looking for what was happening, only to find out that the distress call that they heard, that just came from a man camping alone who had been just, I guess, passionately belting out some Nickelback songs. So nobody was in danger, just somebody trying to sing along to some Nickelback. And the search manager there, I think he had the line of the day. He said he wasn't in trouble, unless you count his singing.
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2: The Ministry of Natural Resources is actively responding to numerous high-complexity wildland fires across the province. Rapidly evolving situations and extreme fire hazards are contributing to escalated fire behavior and producing smoke in many areas of the province. Stay informed about the current wildland fire situation by monitoring official information sources like ontario.ca/forestfires, following directions from Ontario Provincial Police and local authorities, and adhering to any ministerial orders, including evacuation orders, fire bans, and restrictions imposed by the ministry. 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It's available 24 hours a day in over 150 languages for non-urgent questions about programs and services available to those affected by the emergency. Ontario has activated additional frontline resources to help Ontarians access the support they need. Fire rangers and emergency personnel are working hard to suppress active fires and keep communities safe. Entering the area of an active wildland fire can hinder response efforts and compromise the safety of firefighting crews and emergency personnel. Please stay clear of wildland fires.
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3: Cloudy and chance of showers this evening with a low of 11. Sun and cloud tomorrow with a high of 20.
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1: Good afternoon, I am Mauricio Prado. The Anishinaabeg Nation is hosting the second annual water gathering today. According to the release, First Nation leaders from across Manitoulin Island, the North Shore Corridor, and around the Great Lakes will meet in Sarnia for the Great Lake Gathering for the Sake of Water Conference. The focus of the conference will explore both Western science and traditional knowledge on Great Lakes matters, provide an opportunity to explore diverse perspectives, and to network to build respectful relationships that will advance the shared commitment to support and protect water for future generations. A water walk will also be part of the ceremonial gathering. The former dumpster signage is gone from the Espanola Pulp and Paper Mill and now features its new owner, Bioveld Group. Late last week, work crews were on site to remove the old signage, give the main building a paint over, and install the new signage. The results of a study are to be released soon for the feasibility of developing an 8,000-plus acre industrial bioeconomy and energy project operating on the site of the former Espanola Pulp and Paper Mill, now named Bioveld North. The Southern Ontario Cleantech Innovation Company teamed up with Bioveld Group in January to carry out the study to reveal the scope and capital expenditure for the project. Tim Hortons is thanking Canadians for raising $12.7 million on Camp Date last Wednesday. 100% of the proceeds from hot and iced coffee sales that day go to Tim Hortons Foundation camps to help underserved youth reach their full potential. Officials say this year's results are more than dollars raised. They represent thousands of acts of kindness and a commitment to supporting young people. In the last 35 years, nearly $288 million has been raised, sending nearly 350,000 underserved youth to team camps.
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2: In sports, the Blue Jays continue a four-game series with Tampa Bay at home tonight. Toronto dropped the opener 7-1 last night and have lost six of their last 10 games.
0: Moose weather for Espanola.
2: Cloudy and chance of showers this evening with a low of 11. Sun and cloud tomorrow with a high of 20.
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0: Powered by Kim Mitchell on 99.3 Moose FM. I'd hate to put you on the spot, but what's your partner's favorite flower? Because according to this new survey, one in four of us don't have a clue. This was something they found in a poll of 2,000 adults, and they found that just 24% of those who believe their partner has a favorite flower are able to name it. Another 22% can't even identify what it looks like. Still, though, flowers play a big role in relationships. According to the survey, they said that nearly three-quarters of these respondents in the survey said they'd accept them as an apology. There was about a quarter of them that said they receive flowers monthly, 24% a few times a year, and 19% said they never get flowers. Some other interesting results from the same survey, they found that while roses remain a favorite for older generations, Gen Z showed a preference for tulips and sunflowers. Millennials prefer sunflowers and lilies. Going back to the stat that one in four of us don't have a clue what our partner's favorite flower is, though, that's basically just setting yourself up for a dangerous game of floral roulette.
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2: Cloudy and chance of showers this evening with a low of 11. Sun and cloud tomorrow with a high of 20.
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0: 5440 on 99.3 Moose FM. And this might just be the cure for doom scrolling, the act of spending an excessive amount of time reading or watching negative news online, particularly on social media. I think most of us have been there with everyone having cell phones these days. But yeah, this guy Logan Ivy might have found the ultimate cure for doom scrolling. He turned his iPhone into a 6-pound brick. So after trying everything from minimalist dumb phones to distraction blocking devices, I guess he's now designed the 6-pound phone case. It's made with a stainless steel shell and it makes smartphones heavy, awkward, and super inconvenient to use. Basically modeled after those 1980s brick phones, if you're around for those. He says his screen time's dropped about half since he's got this new invention or since he came up with it. Going for about $210 though, so the most expensive brick or phone case you've ever seen. And definitely one you can't drop on your face in bed.
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2: 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Lifeguards are on duty every day from 12 to 4 p.m. with beach toys and a giant inflatable ready for everyone to enjoy. 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Beach supervision is made possible through the generous support of the Espanola Lions Club and the town of Espanola. We look forward to seeing you at Clear Lake Beach.
1: Moose weather for Espanola.
3: Cloudy and chance of showers this evening with a low of 11. Sun and cloud tomorrow with a high of 20.
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1: Due to the high to extreme fire hazard, increased wildland fire activity, and the current fire load, the Ministry of Natural Resources implemented a new restricted fire zone for portions of the Northeast fire region. The areas impacted include the mouth of the Pick River on Lake Superior, north along the Pick River to the Sand Link Lake area, east to the Ontario-Quebec border through portions of Cochrane District, south to the southeast corner of Cochrane District, west to the area of Opishing Lake, following the borders of Cochrane, Sudbury, and Algoma districts to the area of EC Lake, south to the Montreal River, west to Lake Superior, and west along the Canada-United States border of the mouth of the Pick River. Outdoor fires are banned. For more details and a precise map of the restricted fire zone boundaries, visit the interactive fire map at ontario.ca/fire updates. 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
0: Moose weather for Espanola.
4: Cloudy and chance of showers this evening with a low of 11. Sun and cloud tomorrow with a high of 20.
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4: Cloudy and chance of showers this evening with a low of 11. Sun and cloud tomorrow with a high of 20.
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5: Cloudy and chance of showers this evening with a low of 11. Sun and cloud tomorrow with a high of 20.
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1: Due to the high to extreme fire hazard, increased wildland fire activity, and the current fire load, the Ministry of Natural Resources has declared a restricted fire zone from the Northwest Fire Region and parts of the Northeast Fire Region. The areas impacted are from the southwest border of the U.S., Manitoba, and Ontario, north along the Manitoba border to southwest of the Echoing River, southeast to 40 kilometers northeast of the community of Kitchenamakusib, east to 73 kilometers northwest of the community of Attawapiskat, south to 12 kilometers south of Highway 11, west to the northeast tip of Sand Link Lakes, south following Sand Link Creek to Northeast Bay on McKay Lake, following the eastern shore of McKay Lake to the Pick River, and south along the Pick River to Lake Superior, Canada, and the U.S. border. Outdoor fires are banned. For more details and a precise map of the restricted fire zone boundaries, visit the interactive fire map at ontario.ca/fire updates. Follow MNR on social media at ON Forest Fires.
2: Moose weather for Espanola.
3: Cloudy and chance of showers this evening with a low of 11. Sun and cloud tomorrow with a high of 20.
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